0: we've been talking about today, interested to look at some deeper Christian commentary around the sorts of things we've been able to talk about. Well, Michelle Pearce is CEO of the Australian Christian Lobby. 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That's the website of the Australian Christian Lobby, acl.org.au. Michelle, thank you so much for sharing your insights with all of these issues today on 2020.
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2: One of the greatest gifts, however, that we can be so grateful for the Essenes, and it was in 1946, 1947 and 1956 that all of the Dead Sea Scrolls were discovered in the Qumran.
0: Foundations. 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

keeping you company through the night. 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

Pastor Greg Laurie with a good example from his own experience. Great encouragement today on A New Beginning as Pastor Greg continues his practical studies in the book of Acts. Well, so many of us can think of people who have prayed for us in our journey to the Lord. And if you've not yet come to the Lord, there might be people praying for you right now. If you're at that point where you want to make a change in your relationship with God, Pastor Greg has a special message just for you.

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0: That's Amanda Jansen, Wild Ones. You're on Rise and Shine with Fel and Andy.
1: Are you ready for a challenge? Listen to the mystery sound, correctly name the Bible story, and win. Win! Win! A great prize! Sounds easy, but is it? Rise and Shine's Bible Story Sound Off.
2: Not as easy as it sounds.
0: Well, it sounds easy.
2: Well, it does. You just need it. If you've got, you could do this at home if you had a time machine, nuclear powered, and you don't probably, but if you did, you could go back in time to a Bible story, suck out a sound, and it may sound like this.
0: Well, yeah, you just nailed it, Fel. That's what we've done. We've gone back in time to Bible times. Well, actually, no. We've jumped in a machine which has the capacity to land anywhere between Genesis and Revelation.
2: Well done.
0: Mm-hmm. May not be in the past, maybe in the future. I don't know. Could be in the present. And that's the sound we recorded.
2: And now your job at home is to match it. A couple of clues. One is that, and one is...
3: Hello. I'm Mr. Red.
0: Conflicting clues there, potentially. You've got one very developed, refined horse.
2: Yes.
0: That doesn't seem to run much.
2: No.
0: Does a lot of talking, though.
2: Yes.
0: And you got these other ones just galloping away like it's a Melbourne Cup. I don't know what's going on, Fel.
2: And Mr. Ed is not in the Bible, nor is the Melbourne Cup.
0: No, it's not.
2: So it's neat.
0: Well, we hate gambling. And we would never put it in there, ever.
2: No, we would not.
0: No, we hate it so much.
2: But anyway. Do you know where these are from? It's not Balaam and the donkey, I'm going to tell you that. It's not... Well, look, the rest of it's up for grabs. Give us a buzz, 1-800-316-316 for the Bible story sound off.
4: Vision.

0: And that song is called You Are In Control. You're on Rise and Shine with Fel and Andy.
1: Are you ready for a challenge? 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Win! Win! A great prize! Sounds easy, but is it? Rise and Shine's Bible Story Sound Off.
2: That's right, we're going back in time. Sucked out of sound. This is said sound.
0: I love that sound.
2: It's big.
0: It's almost therapeutic.
2: Do you reckon?
0: I could listen to that all day.
2: It sounds like a movie.
0: I feel like you'd be more productive if you just listened to that on repeat all day.
2: Really?
0: Mm.
2: I kind of imagine being trampled by the horse, but it's epic. It's an epic moment in the Bible.
0: Isn't it funny how our minds go different places? For you're imagining yourself being trampled. I'm imagining myself being on the Gigi, galloping away, having the time of my life.
2: Woof, woof, woof. Well, I don't know that you're on this particular horse in the Bible.
0: Mm-hmm.
2: But
0: definitely not on Mr. Ed, because he never let anyone on him.
3: Hello.
2: Yeah, what was the point of him?
0: Great talker.
2: Did he have any... He wasn't a racehorse.
0: I don't think he was very practical on the farm. I don't think he did anything.
2: In reality, he probably wouldn't have survived super long.
0: He probably would have ended up in the dog food factory, other than the fact that he could talk. He probably worked that out. Mm. Well, I'm pretty useless around here, but hey, maybe if I start talking and they might let me stay a bit longer, and that's what happened.
2: Mm. But if you know, now it's, you would be confused to say, but yes, right now we're taking your calls. Maria is on the line. Do you have a thought?
4: So I think it's when God part of the Red Sea and led Moses and the Israelites out, and then, you know, the Egyptians that were all, you know, angry, and they were galloping across to try and catch up to them.
2: Does sound very much like that, Maria. Mm. I'm going to say it's not that this time, but I can hear it. And that's good ears, eagle ears. And we got to talk to you, so that's a win-win.
4: All good. Thank you guys so much. It's so nice to hear your voice.
2: G'day. Who have we got there?
5: Yeah, me and my husband. But now that you said it's really epic, I'm not sure if it's that. I suppose it is epic.
2: Yeah.
5: The animals leaving the ark.
2: Two by two. Leaving the ark.
0: Yes.
2: Yes, because they would have been in a hurry.
0: They would have.
2: I just imagine pushing through everyone.
0: Let's get out of
2: here. And then you got the slower animals at the end, like the tortoise.
0: That's right.
2: He would have been, it's okay, leave me.
0: There would have been wide open spaces just beckoning for these animals
2: to
0: come.
2: If you were a little
0: inhabit.
2: Animal, you'd want to be careful because you could have got trodden on, and there's only two of you left. So that's a good point.
0: Yeah, I think Noah would have just let the big ones out first.
2: Yes, right.
0: Would have been very ordered. Very organised.
2: Do you think?
0: He
2: sounds like he must have been an organised guy.
0: He would have been a conservationist because he wanted to preserve all the animals under God's direction.
2: Look, excellent. I've never thought about that part of the story before. And look, it's not the right answer, but it's a brilliant answer. Well played.
5: Thank you.
2: Thanks. Bye. Means the sound lives another day.
0: I do like that answer, Phil.
2: I love the answer.
0: But yeah, I feel like when the animals evacuated the ark, I don't think they were stampeding. I just feel like they were just slowly, casually walking out going, wow, what's the world look like now after being in that little boat for so long?
2: No, for sure. I mean, otherwise the poor little mice who were going out with the rucksacks over their backs. And
0: they might have had some babies too. I'm guessing that's what you do on a cruise holiday.
2: Wow.
0: And, you know.
2: Okay, we need to go. That's not for morning radio. We're heading out now. We're into Genesis, though. Someone is having a baby, and we're going to find out about it next.
0: Haven't you heard of Love Boat, Phil?